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1: 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Here we go. Oh, is it rolling? All right.

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Yeah, I said it. I'm so tipsy. Yeah, I said it. Radio Universidad.

0: Radio Universidad 107.5 en Hermosillo.
1: Love come in many dimensions, many forms. And I fear no evil.